0: If you like someone, and I mean really, truly like them, then set them free. Let them go. And if they come back to you, it means no one else liked them. So let them go again.
1: 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You're on the river with Ted Mang. We open tonight's show with Somewhere in Mississippi, ZZ Top. Let's listen to that song. I'm like, I don't remember writing that. And then saw ZZ Top, and then we heard Poor Boy from David Johansen and Tom Gunn Blues from my album, self-titled Ted Mang.

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We heard the guy who says goodbye to you is out of his mind by Griffin House. I saw Griffin at the Acorn recently, a very talented performer and songwriter, gave me a copy of his new album. Highly recommend him, and we're going to have him on the show sometime. We're going to interview Griffin. And then we heard Victoria from the Kinks. Not much for royalty when I first heard that. I was a kid, that song. I just love it anyway. Perhaps I'll love royalty if that's what it's really about. And then we heard The Man with the Four-Way Hips from the Tom Tom Club. Don't know much about them. Album was sitting around here in the station, and pretty funky. Funky but chic. Well, let's see where the river takes us next. This is Ted Mays, People on the River, on Radio Habba Country. We also have a reading from Eva Pilch coming up from her book, Tourists.

0: Ein elektroakustisches Musikinstrument mit neuen Klangfarben.
1: Still on the River with Ted May. We heard from Taylor Swift, I believe the first time on our show, Marry Me Juliet. What a storyline. I think if she made that into a movie or a play, it could be very, very lucrative. I Want to Be Your Dog. That was Iggy Pop at the Sydney Opera House. And Stay With Me by Sam Smith.
0: Ein elektroakustisches Musikinstrument mit neuen Klangfarben.
1: We heard you the first time. And this is the Multimonica 1, a synth made in the early 1950s in Germany. It had two keyboards. One was a monophonic synthesizer that used vacuum tube technology to create a sawtooth wave. And the other was a fan-driven polyphonic reed organ. But you knew that.

As I flapped my heavy wings over Los Angeles, I noticed a lot of people were out. I went over the neighborhood of Hollywood and decided to make a pit stop. I landed on top of the TCL Chinese Theater. Hollywood looks like Halloween. There are a lot of aspiring actors dressed up in very convincing costumes. Samuel L. Jackson over there. Michael Jackson a few feet from him. To the left is Marilyn Monroe. Across the street is a Transformer. People are treating them like they are real, but they are just actors. They will just think that I am in a costume too. This should be easier to navigate. I jumped down. Everyone around me started to applaud. It felt nice. A cute couple asked for a picture. I obliged and I felt their warmth as we held each other for a picture. They gave me a dollar bill. Ah, the much valued bill. It does not feel like much. I can use this later. Thank you so much, said the woman. No, thank you. Great costume, said the man. I've always been fascinated by aliens. She always thinks I'm crazy for believing they exist. The woman quickly interrupted. Well, I just never met one until you. She laughed because she thinks she is joking. What a sweet couple, I thought as I walked away. People just kept walking by me and smiling like I was no big deal. My excitement to be here has started to come back.

You shouldn't have. Of course you did. Couldn't help yourself. Had to. Turquoise, don't you know how simple you are? Don't you know what effect you're having on everything? See the flash of you? Turquoise. There. By her gliding through the light. And by such swifts and shifts of sleight. Also, there you go. All streaks of turquoise blur. Definitely so. And here, here a turquoise all tender. Trembling like water. What do you think of a turquoise like that? Then, there's this turquoise. And that. Oh, turquoise, you shouldn't have. Of course you did. Couldn't help yourself. Had to. Isn't that right? Oh, there's something that you can...

0: You're listening to The Man Who Fell to River on Radio Haba Country. We heard Cher a while back with Glenn Campbell singing Bang Bang, My Baby Shot Me Down. We heard Ominously Omitted, Eva Pilch reading from her book Taurus. Let me tell you a little bit about that. It is said that there are peaceful other-dimensional beings called Arcturians, and dark ones called Reptilians. Arvad is an alien from Arcturus. He embodies the idea of an angel and is interested in learning more about what it is like to be human. Coming from a higher dimension, he helps people understand life in hard times. This includes a European construction worker named Ted. Ted came to America for the American dream, but his life has become a nightmare. Arvad also follows a Buddhist who has temper tantrums when no one is around, as well as a rich film producer, one who was bullied when he was young and now loves having the power. Also touring with Arvad is a reptilian, the demon-like alien with a demonic influence. So we did hear from Eva Pilch's novel Tourists. I had Ken Nordine backing her up on that. That was pre-show music from my play The Puppets Yawn. You can hear Ken on Word Jazz on WBEZ and PR every Sunday midnight Chicago time. Then we heard from the Space Oddity himself, David Bowie, with The Wild-Eyed Boy from Free Cloud. And then Peter Case with Paradise, Etc.
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2: Vulcan Bagel. Vulcan Bagel. Vulcan Bagel.
1: In the coffee.
3: Eternity isn't a long time. Eternity has nothing to do with time. Eternity is that dimension of here and now which thinking in time cuts out.
4: This is it. This is it. This is my...
3: If you don't get it here, you won't get it anywhere. And the experience of eternity right here and now is the function of life. Eternity isn't a long time. Eternity has nothing to do with time. Eternity is that dimension of here and now which...
5: I think that we're rushing too much nowadays. That's why people get nervous. Well, I don't think I'm late all the time, but maybe it is because I can't go as fast as other people. You know, people that get in automobiles, they run into each other because they never stop. They're going like that, and I don't think that mankind, it's intended for them to go like that. They're not supposed to be like machines. And I think you get more done the other way, by doing it more sensibly, more leisurely.
0: Thanks for that tip, Marilyn.

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There's a lot of folks out there, boy. And up there, too, there's a lot of folks.

0: Ladies and gentlemen, talented listeners, Ted May has left the building. Thank you and good night.
1: Ted has left the building. He has left the studio and went out the back with the policeman, and he has now gone from the building.
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0: Peekaboo, I'm watching you. Do the

Good afternoon, ladies and gentlemen. Welcome to Miller's Cave. I am your host, Rob Miller, here on WRHC, Radio Harbor Country. Excuse me. Got a little of that wildfire smoke in my lungs. We started off this afternoon's festivities with the Cadillacs off Josie Records, and that was Peekaboo. Linda Lindell after that, What a Man, off the Amazing Stax record label. All right, we've got an hour's worth of blues, soul, country, rockabilly, soul, R&B, all the good stuff that falls in between, by the one-hit wonders, the no-hit wonders, the weirdos, the dreamers, the legends, all of it. And we're going to carry on with one of the decidedly more on the legend side of things. This is Hank Williams, and I can't help it if I'm still in love with you.

Yeah, that was Those Darlings out of Tennessee off their self-titled debut album. Who's That Knocking at My Window? Before that, Jason and the Nashville Scorchers from their Reckless Country Soul EP back in 1983, I think, when they still had Nashville in their name, which they dropped. 1982, Reckless Records. Lefty Frizzell song, If You've Got the Money, Honey, I've Got the Time. Junior Brown before that off his semi-crazy album, 1993. That was Joe the Singing Bartender. Joe the Singing Janitor. Sorry, what do I have on my mind? Otis Redding, I Can't Turn You Loose, also off the Stax label, and Hank Williams started that set out quite a while ago here on Miller's Cave. I Can't Turn You Loose. All right, this is... Who is this? Oh, this is Tom T. Hall with a great song, That's How I Got to Memphis.

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Now, as I passed him by, I heard him holler out, "Hey!

0: just trembling. 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The cop pulled up behind me and said,
1: "Move up a little bit, man, but we want to take your place."
0: And then this guy come running out of the store with the money in his hand and says, "Oh, there you are.

0: your crime have outgrew him. And then they said,
1: yeah, we gonna put him so far back in jail this time till they gonna have to pump air into him.

Sunday, 9 p.m. to 10 p.m. Eastern Time. This is the portion of the show where we play one for the truck drivers out there on I-94 or Browntown Road, wherever you may be. And this is Red Simpson with Gimme 40 Acres. And I'll turn this rig around.

That was Jump, Jack Jump from Wynonna Carr out of New Orleans, and the specialty label before that, Bo Diddley did Cops and Robbers off Checker Records. Tom T. Hall started that short set off with That's How I Got to Memphis short set, because the set before that, I just got carried away. The music was moving me. Well, let me remind you that now in our 20th year of broadcasting and reaching out to all the communities of Harbor Country, we are WRHCLP 106.7 FM Three Oaks and WRHZLP 93.5 FM Sawyer, Michigan. 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And go to the Miller's Cave page and shoot me a request if you'd like to. And Miller's Cave can be heard every Saturday afternoon, 4 p.m. to 5 p.m. Eastern Time, and replayed on Sunday.

Hello. Oh, hi, Mary. I'm glad you called. Yeah, I've been wanting to talk to you, too. I know you've been saying I'm a homebreaker, man taking all. But you know that ain't true.

Yeah, that was the Beet Farmers out of Southern California off their Van Gogh album. And that was Gun Sale at the Church. Little Caesar and the Romans before that did their version of Fever, a nice little Mexicali version of that off the Delphi label, 1961. And Peebles did I Didn't Take Your Man from 1978 off High Records. Buck's Polka by Buck Owens and his Buckaroos before that, and Red Simpson starting that set off with Give Me 40 Acres, and I'll Turn This Rig Around, my weekly dedication to the truck drivers out there. All right, let's move on here at Miller's Cave. We've got something off Uncle Tupelo's Anodyne album, and this is Acuff Rose. Played some Hank Williams earlier, and that was Hank's publishing company. So here we go.

Yeah, that was the amazing Handsome Family off their Honeymoon album, and that was Wildwood. Before that, Violent Femmes off their first album, Gone Daddy Gone, self-titled first album, off Slash Records. Bob Luman off Warner Brothers 1962, and that was The Fool. And Uncle Tupelo started us off with Acuff Rose off their Anodyne album. Well, I want to thank you for tuning in. I seem to have left myself a little time here, which never happens. I'm usually running to the finish line here and wrapping up things. So I just want to thank everyone for supporting the show, which is Miller's Cave, and the station, which is WRHC, Radio Harbor Country, and myself, Rob Miller, your host. Tune in next week for another edition, and we're going to close up shop with Hank Thompson and one of his classics, 1966 Capitol Records, and this is Hangover Tavern. See you next week.

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0: 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I served in the United States Air Force, and I've deployed 3 times. 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

Welcome to the Glorious Glean. Would you believe that one female muskrat produces 35 babies per year? At 2 weeks old, these muskrat babies have fur and can swim. The baby muskrats are on their own at 1 month old. Their hairless tail is like a boat rudder when swimming. Muskrats' toes are webbed, enabling them to swim up to 3 miles per hour. Muskrats have two types of hair, a thick undercoat that keeps them warm, and long silky hairs that are waterproof to keep them dry in the water. For WRHCLP, this is Peg Coring from the banks of the Galeen River.

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Earth has told me that I should tell you the truth, and but you're still angry. So sometimes I feel like I still should have lied. I tell you the truth because I care, but I also lie to you because I care. But if I tell you the truth, I guess I can sleep better at night. But then it looks like I don't care because I'm telling you the truth. I mean, I guess I'm just not a... Everybody hates when they get to that part when they realize that I don't want to tell you I don't care, but if it seems like I don't care, it doesn't mean I don't care. It just looks like I don't care. Because my emotions have been sanded off. I live in LA, sweetie. What do you expect?

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If the safety of your water is in question, either use bottled water or bring tap water to a rolling boil for at least 1 minute and let it cool before use. 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

0: 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I'm the host of Stories from Graceland Pond. 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

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I'm gone. I'm gone. I'm gone. 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

Welcome to the Glorious Glean and a look at native bee pollinators. Did you know that Michigan leads the nation in high bush blueberry production, or that Concord grapes, cranberries, and blueberries are all native to Michigan? All these crops are pollinated by both native bees and honeybees. The decline in honeybee populations has spurred investigators to look at pollination by native bees as an option. In a recent blueberry field study conducted by Michigan State University, there were 112 species of native bees pollinating the blueberry flowers. While blueberry growers will continue to use non-native bees, it's also prudent to attract the native bees as well. The approach called integrated crop pollination provides habitat for native bees as well as bringing in honey beehives. You can plant native flowers in strips around your blueberry field to feed native bees. Additionally, you are encouraged not to use pesticide that kills native bees. For WRHC, this is Peg Coring from the banks of the Galeen River.

coming down. Well, I sure thought I had it.

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Your footing prepared.

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Welcome to the Glorious Galeen and a look at native bee pollinators. Did you know that Michigan leads the nation in high bush blueberry production, or that Concord grapes, cranberries, and blueberries are all native to Michigan? All these crops are pollinated by both native bees and honeybees. The decline in honeybee populations has spurred investigators to look at pollination by native bees as an option. In a recent blueberry field study conducted by Michigan State University, there were 112 species of native bees pollinating the blueberry flowers. While blueberry growers will continue to use non-native bees, it's also prudent to attract the native bees as well. The approach called integrated crop pollination provides habitat for native bees as well as bringing in honey beehives. You can plant native flowers in strips around your blueberry field to feed native bees. Additionally, you are encouraged not to use pesticide that kills native bees. For WRHC, this is Peg Coring from the banks of the Galeen River.

quand on n'a que l'amour à offrir en prière pour les maux de la terre en simple troubadour.

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Welcome to the Glorious Galene and a look at native bee pollinators. Did you know that Michigan leads the nation in high bush blueberry production, or that Concord grapes, cranberries, and blueberries are all native to Michigan? All these crops are pollinated by both native bees and honeybees. The decline in honeybee populations has spurred investigators to look at pollination by native bees as an option. In a recent blueberry field study conducted by Michigan State University, there were 112 species of native bees pollinating the blueberry flowers. While blueberry growers will continue to use non-native bees, it's also prudent to attract the native bees as well. The approach called integrated crop pollination provides habitat for native bees as well as bringing in honey beehives. You can plant native flowers in strips around your blueberry field to feed native bees. Additionally, you are encouraged not to use pesticide that kills native bees. For WRHC, this is Peg Coring from the banks of the Galene River.

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bragging, glucking. I love you. I love you. My name is Davy Gluckin. I'm a twister.

Welcome to the Glorious Galeen and a look at native bee pollinators. Did you know that Michigan leads the nation in high bush blueberry production, or that Concord grapes, cranberries, and blueberries are all native to Michigan? All these crops are pollinated by both native bees and honeybees. The decline in honeybee populations has spurred investigators to look at pollination by native bees as an option. In a recent blueberry field study conducted by Michigan State University, there were 112 species of native bees pollinating the blueberry flowers. While blueberry growers will continue to use non-native bees, it's also prudent to attract the native bees as well. The approach called integrated crop pollination provides habitat for native bees as well as bringing in honey beehives. You can plant native flowers in strips around your blueberry field to feed native bees. Additionally, you are encouraged not to use pesticide that kills native bees. For WRHC, this is Peg Coring from the banks of the Galeen River.

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1: And Steven Tyler of Aerosmith for Red. 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
1: Welcome to the Glorious Glean for a discussion about road stream crossings. During the Glean River Watershed Management Plan study, 53 sites were identified where erosion and gullies were formed where roads cross the Glean River. In the current Michigan Department of Natural Resources grant, $20,000 is being matched by the Berrien County Road Commission to address these problem areas. Thanks to the leadership of Joe Margol with the Berrien County Road Commission, these problem areas have been fixed by road crews. A good example of the Road Commission's work is at the intersection of Prairie Road and Warren Woods Road in Chickaming Township. You will see the white rocks placed to slow the water enough to drop sediment before entering the river. The Berrien County Road Commission has been recognized in Michigan for its innovative work to improve water quality. From the banks of the Galeen, this is Peg Coring.

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1: Good evening, everybody, and welcome to Music in the Park. So, no smoke, sunshine, and the rain went away. Couldn't ask for a better evening. So, my name is Louise Valentin. I'm with Harbor Arts. And I'm one of the board members with Harbor Arts, and we're the ones that produce this great summer event, and it's our 28th season. So you know, and I think you've heard this speech many times, that we cannot continue to do this without your support, and we appreciate you coming out tonight and supporting us once again. And so we pass a bucket, which is kind of a tradition here, and we have these young people, our ambassadors, who will come around at some point during the concert, and whatever you can give, we appreciate it. So tonight, we have PT and the Cruisers, and they are not unfamiliar to this stage. These guys hail from LaPorte, Indiana, and they are going to entertain us tonight with classic rock, blues, and a variety of music, which a lot of you will be familiar with. And please, we encourage people, get up and move. Dance if you feel like dancing, because that's what this whole event is all about. So one announcement that I do have to make is either you've gotten our flyers or you follow us on Facebook or on our website, which is harborarts.com. We have a change for our August 1st. Unfortunately, Andrew Fisher will not be able to make it. He's recuperating from surgery. But we have a really exciting group of young people from the University of Michigan. They are music students in the jazz program there, and they will be performing for us. It's this. Didn't want to compete with the train. The Seth Kalina Quartet will be out that evening, and it's a benefit. It's actually not a benefit. It's a memorial to a longtime fan of Music in the Park who passed away a couple years ago. So we're going to honor him and the memory of him and all the years that he spent out here participating and coming to the Music in the Park events. And then one last thing is if you want to share with your friends, or you want to re-listen to a replay of tonight's event, we have partnered with Radio Harbor Country on your FM dial 106.7 or 93.5. 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
2: Thank you.

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Thank you, Lord.

0: 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It's called Heard It In A Love Song. A song by Marshall Tucker Band.
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1: Brian, Stacy.

Well, thank you very much. That's an old Pie Top Perkins song. Former resident of LaPorte, Indiana for about 5 years, and Rex, our harmonica player, got to play harmonica with Pie Top for about 5 years in a row, about every Thursday night at Buck's Working Man's Pub. All you hippies out there.

All you hippies out there, put your hands together to the beat.

All right, here's a song originally done by Sam and Dave. We do the ZZ Top version.

Oh, that's a brand new one for us. Thank you very much. Appreciate that. Ooh, yeah. Are you having fun out there? All right, because we're having a good time. It's always fun coming up here to Three Oaks. Thank you so much for inviting PT and the Cruisers up here again this year. Thank you. Three Oaks, thank you so much for having us up here. We really do appreciate it. You know, this is what we love to do,

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0: All right, we're going to get a little wild right now. Yeah, right. Not that wild. Hey, put your hands together for Jeff Gust on the drums. Jeff Gust on the drums.
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0: I can read.
1: How about that, Jeff Gust on the drums? That's what I'm talking about right there. He's got it going on.

That's a song you don't hear every day. All right, we're going to play a song for all the pickleballers out there, especially Les out there. Thank you, Les, for coming out. And we're going to play a song by David Brownberg called As the Years Go Passing By.

0: You know what happens when you're having fun? Time flies. So I tell you what, we've had a great time out here. We are PT and the Cruisers. Check out our website. It's ptandthecruisers.com. Let you know where we're playing at. And thank you all so much for coming out to this beautiful event. Put your hands together for Three Oaks here. It was just a fantabulous thing we got going on out here. So thank you. Come on back every week. And we got to play the craziest song we're going to play all afternoon, all evening. Here's a song by the Monkees.
1: Hey, and like us on Facebook too, please. 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

On this day in baseball history, July 20th, 1969, San Francisco's Gaylord Perry connects for his first hit of the year and his first Major League homer to beat the Dodgers 7-3. The victim of Perry's dinger is Claude Osteen. Last year, Alvin Dark, Perry's manager, had remarked to sports writer Harry Jupiter about Perry's hitting. "They'll put a man on the moon before he hits a home run." Perry's homer comes about 20 minutes after the clubhouse receives word that Neil Armstrong has set foot on the moon. This Day in Baseball History is brought to you by the Biggest Little Baseball Museum, located on Three Oaks' magnificent quarter mile, and a proud supporter

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Welcome to The Glorious Galene and a plea to leave baby animals alone and don't transport them. I know that a baby bunny is so cute and a baby bird looks helpless on the ground. It's only human to want to care for abandoned animals. However, consider these things before you spring into action. It's a myth that bird parents will reject their babies that have fallen out of the nest. Just carefully pick up the baby bird and put it back in the nest. Fledglings, that's baby birds with wings, may look like they are still babies when hopping around, but they are more mature than you think. Most likely, their parents are nearby and still keeping an eye out on the young ones. People sometimes catch raccoons and move them somewhere else. They assume that the raccoons in the area will just move over and allow the transported animal to survive. Think again. Studies show that this is just not true. Many times the transported animal is killed. It's just like dropping a stranger into your bedroom. You don't want a stranger there. From the banks of the Galene River, this is Peg Coring.

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Welcome to the Glorious Glean and an opportunity to look at the subtle. In winter, it's a great time to take a walk to observe the visual pleasures of nature's sculptures. The mottled trunks of red pine are lacy. Oaks are still stubbornly holding on their copper-colored leaves, and red osier dogwood is cranberry red against the backdrop of the snow. Enjoy the sculpture in tree forms, apples that are nearly round, white oak that are as tall as they are wide, and sugar maples with crowns like cones. Take a walk at Chickaming Park and Preserve to enjoy nature's sculptures. For WRCLP, this is Peg Coring from the banks of the Glean River.

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1: 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wah, wah, wah, wah, wah, wah, wah, wah, wah, wah, wah, wah, wah, wah, wah, wah, wah, wah, wah, wah, wah, wah, wah, wah, wah, wah, wah, wah, wah, wah, wah, wah, wah, wah, wah, wah, wah, wah, wah, wah, wah, wah, wah, wah, wah, wah, wah, wah, wah, wah, wah, wah, wah, wah, wah, wah, wah, wah, wah, wah, wah, wah, wah, wah, wah, wah, wah, wah, wah, wah, wah, wah, wah, wah, wah, wah, wah, wah, wah, wah, 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

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Before balancing development with water quality, it was common to completely bulldoze a lot, figuring out how to move the water off as fast as possible. Today, that's a waste of valuable resources and costly. For developers, the cost of land clearing and grading can be reduced. The home buyer has fewer planting costs by using native plants, and the environment benefits by reducing the amount of runoff into the Galeen River watershed. 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

Welcome to the Glorious Galene in a celebration of our night sky. It's an absolute delight to view the night sky in the Galene River watershed, where there are few places with outdoor lights. Well, we need adequate light for high traffic areas, sidewalks, parking areas, and buildings. We don't need to light up the sky. Light pollution can be defined as excessive, unshielded, or undirected light that causes the sky to glow. Lighting decisions are seldom made on the basis of good design. 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For more information on light design standards, visit the International Dark Sky Association at darksky.org. Take time to learn the constellations as one of the many ways to enjoy harbor country. From the banks of the Galene River, this is Peg Coring.

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to the glorious Galene in a celebration of our night sky. It's an absolute delight to view the night sky in the Galene River watershed, where there are few places with outdoor lights. Well, we need adequate light for high traffic areas, sidewalks, parking areas, and buildings. 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Take time to learn the constellations as one of the many ways to enjoy harbor country. From the banks of the Galene River, this is Peg Coring.

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0: is 4 years old. If immigration were to stop me, the thought of having to leave my son, I have a lot of fear. If they stop me or to leave him, there is fear. There is fear.
1: That was Efraim Montalvo, a construction worker who was at the memorial for Lorenzo Salgado Araujo, fatally shot by an ICE agent in Houston. Efraim visited the memorial with his four-year-old son. The Salgado family laid Lorenzo Salgado Araujo to rest in a private funeral and burial Saturday. His oldest son, Ronaldo Salgado, said in social media, quote, "We played music, horses danced. We celebrated the life of the man who provided for my mom and my brothers for more than 30 years," unquote. On Sunday afternoon, hundreds gathered for another rally calling for justice and accountability in Lorenzo Salgado Araujo's death. They were joined by Ronaldo and his brother Lorenzo Jr. Protesters temporarily shut down a bridge holding signs that read "Borders kill and abolish ICE." Democracy Now!'s Maria Inez Teresena spoke with some of them.
2: ICE felt in Texas heat!
3: ICE felt in Texas heat!
2: ICE felt in Texas heat!
3: ICE felt in Texas heat!
4: We are at Irvin Chu Park in Houston ahead of the march demanding justice for Lorenzo Salgado Araujo. Several grassroots organizations have gathered here, community members. There are people holding signs saying abolish ICE, ICE out of Texas. You can hear the music in the background. We spoke to some of the activists and members of the community.
5: My name is Vivek Venkatraman, and I'm an organizer with the Party for Socialism and Liberation. ICE has not slowed its terror even one notch since the brutal murder of Lorenzo Salgado Araujo. As you mentioned, a young high school student described by his peers and his teachers as a very sensitive student, was very forcefully detained at the Hobby Airport here in Houston. And of course, in the immediate days following Lorenzo's death, not in Houston but across the country, we've seen the continuation of ICE brutality. We saw in the immediate aftermath of Lorenzo's death the brutal shooting in the head of Juan Sebastian Guerrero in Biddeford, Maine. We saw a man in Florida fleeing ICE hit by oncoming traffic.
4: And what has been the response of Houston officials, of Harris County officials? What power do they have to stop ICE operations here in the city and protect the community?
5: Many of the people here, in fact, spent many months at City Hall demanding an end to collaboration between ICE and HPD. And through that public pressure, the city actually decided to pass an ordinance that limited the collaboration between ICE and HPD. Almost immediately after that ordinance was passed, which took a lot of work from the bottom up, after Greg Abbott threatened to withhold some funding, almost immediately John Whitmire, the mayor, folded and the city council folded. And this is the kind of attitude we've seen from them over and over, just a complete betrayal of the people who have put them in power.
6: Escobar Acosta. I am with Amigos de los Salgado. We are a new organization that formed on the wake of Mr. Lorenzo's death. We are strong advocates for the Salgado family. So it's composed mostly of childhood friends of Ronaldo. We went to middle school, high school together, stayed in contact throughout our early adulthood years. And it hit us as if it was our own family member when we heard the news of Mr. Salgado being shot by ICE agents. It broke our hearts as if it was in our own family.
4: Do you have family members of yours, relatives, who are afraid to go out in the street after not only the shooting of Mr. Lorenzo, but just the presence of ICE in the city of Houston?
6: I have had also family members taken by ICE and deported to Honduras. And these are folks who were on a pathway to citizenship. They were on a path to get visas or residency or whatever the respective immigration status was. They were doing things the right way. I had a cousin who was detained and deported last year in August, and another who was detained earlier in 2026. So just months after our first cousin was detained and deported, another cousin of ours was also detained and deported.
7: My name is Alma Cooper. I'm here first because we are demanding justice for Lorenzo.

On this day in baseball history, July 20th, 1969, San Francisco's Gaylord Perry connects for his first hit of the year and his first major league homer to beat the Dodgers 7-3. The victim of Perry's dinger is Claude Osteen. Last year, Alvin Dark, Perry's manager, had remarked to sports writer Harry Jupiter about Perry's hitting. "They'll put a man on the moon before he hits a home run." Perry's homer comes about 20 minutes after the clubhouse receives word that Neil Armstrong has set foot on the moon. This Day in Baseball History is brought to you by the Biggest Little Baseball Museum, located on Three Oaks' magnificent quarter mile, and a proud supporter

0: People on the River is underwritten in part by Louise's Harbert Swedish Bakery and Market, baking since 1912.
1: The very question, am I enough, comes from a place of insecurity and trauma. So the question is not, am I enough, but who's even asking? You know what the answer to that question is, am I enough? The answer is, who's asking? Does anybody ever say of a dog, are they enough? Or a whale, are they enough? Or a tree, are they enough? Or a rose, or an ant, or a cloud, are they enough? They just are what they are. Have you ever met a one-day-old baby who doesn't believe they're enough? I mean, this not even occur to them, you know?
2: Never.
1: So where did we go from being completely sufficient as a being at infancy to this adult who is even dares ask that question? Now we're talking about trauma. Because one of the impacts of trauma is this doubt in the value of one's own existence.

0: Anyway, this guy comes to the door, and I said, yeah, I didn't recognize him. I said, who are you? He said, I'm Jesus. So I just kind of looked at him. I said, well, you better come in then. He says, he's Jesus, you know. I don't know, but I'm not taking any chances. Is it okay if he sits in the corner? So he sat there for the session on Fixing the Hole. We just made the record and said goodnight. I've never seen him since.
1: Welcome to our show. I'm Teddy Claus on the river. And, we're going to have our holiday Xbox special this evening. First off, we were asked the question, am I enough? From a modern day philosopher, he's gaining a lot of ground spiritually in this country. Then the Wanderer, Dion, not Warwick. And Friday, On My Mind, the Easy Beats from 1965. Very cool tune. And we heard If I Should Fall from Grace with God by the Pogues. And Sumac, Paul told us about a leak in our vessel and how to mend it. Let's push forward, onward. Let's follow that northern star.

0: explanation.
1: I've often wondered if actually the being an artist of in any way, any nature, is a kind of a sign of a certain kind of dysfunction, a social dysfunctionalism anyway. Mm. It's an extraordinary thing to want to do, to express yourself in such rarefied terms. I think it's a loony kind of thing to want to do. I think the saner and rational approach to life is to survive steadfastly and create a protective home and create a warm, loving environment for one's family and get food for them. That's about it. We should just be content with picking nuts. Not mine, I might add.

0: Here's...
1: Hello, I'm Teddy May. People on the River. You just heard Satellite of Love by Lou Reed. Willy Wonka up to his old tricks. And invites David Bowie's Rock and Roll Suicide. And Johnny Cash with Big River. What a fun holiday show.
2: Yeehaw!
1: Y'all better call WRHC pronto like.
3: Used to. I don't do that anymore. I don't know how I got to write those songs.
4: What do you mean you don't know how?
3: Well, those early songs were like almost magically written. Darkness at the break of noon, shadows even the silver spoon, handmade blade, a child's balloon.
5: Eclipses both the sun and moon, to understand you knew too soon, there is no sense in trying.
6: This Dylan classic, It's All Right, Ma, was written in 1964.
5: Piece the hollow horn, plays wasted words, proves to warn that he not busy being born is busy dying.
3: Well, try to sit down and write something like that. There's a magic to that, and it's not Siegfried and Roy kind of magic. You know, it's a different kind of a penetrating magic. And you know, I did it at one time.
4: You don't think you can do it today?
3: Mm-mm.
4: Does that disappoint you?
3: Well, you can't do something forever, and I did it once, and I can do other things now, but I can't do that.
7: You fill up my senses like a night in the forest, like the mountains in springtime, like a walk in the rain.

0: Yeah, yeah, yeah. I'm your madman across the water. You're listening to Ted Mays, People on the River, on Radio Harbor Country. We heard from grads of Acapella Tech, including John Denver, Irene Cara, play that again, Christine McVie, and the Beatles. Then the Box Tops with Neon Rainbow. And Elton John with Madman Across the Water. I heard a cover of that recently, and I was intrigued. I'd never heard the song before. And I think he delivered. It's appropriate to our show this evening. Ever forward. Let's do it.
1: Can't we take the salt out of the water?
2: You can. It just takes energy. Who's paying for the energy? Where are you getting the energy from? It's an energy thing.
1: But I would think that would be very valuable. I mean, think about how many people buy
2: it. It's not valuable enough yet. That's the point.
1: Well, is it that?
2: It's pure. It's just money. Dude, it's just money. You can ask, what does it cost to ship a half pint of water from Fiji? What does it cost to bottle that in Fiji, ship it here, relative to desalinating the ocean? It's cheaper to ship by the Fiji. There'll be a day when that's not the case. And future wars are going to be fought over who has access to fresh water.
1: Why?
3: Harmonica here. This will be helpful.
4: Okay. Jingle bells, jingle bells, jingle all the way. Oh, it's fun, it is to ride.
3: He's always giggling on these songs.
4: What a fun it is to ride. I think Calvin Coolidge said that.

Oh, nobody knows the trouble I've seen. Nobody knows my sorrow. Nobody knows

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Jingle all the way. Oh, what fun it is to ride in a one-horse open sleigh.

You're still on the river with Ted May. Maybe a bit fidgety on the river. Y'all just heard a build-up to our next number, Last Clown Standing, the Funhouse version. Most of this rhapsody was scrawled when I was 19 after a violent Christmas altercation with several thugs by the railroad tracks. Remember, there are some things Christmas cannot cure. I used to tell my mom high rates of shootings and stabbings happen every holiday season at family gatherings. Anywho, here's my song with nine other performers, their contributions listed on my album. I would have liked some trumpet and bone on it and more guitar solos. We'll do it at the Acorn.

0: Have to mention, Les Dunner was first chair clarinetist on Last Clown Standing, the song we just played. Besides being a world-class conductor, Les spends his time in Australia manning shark cages for tourist great white shark encounters. And he also trains orphan lions to hunt in Africa. We also had Joan Colasso. She sang expert backup for me. She's an Emmy Award winner and international vocalist. We met at a jazz fest in Columbus Park in the Austin Gardens neighborhood on the west side of Chi. Granted, many great contributors to that Bohemian Funhouse ride. I just had to mention them two immediate-like.
1: Men should be dangerous. By dangerous, that implies I should be ready to threaten someone, to hurt somebody.
2: No, you should be capable of it. But that doesn't mean you should use it. There's nothing to you otherwise. Like, if you're not a formidable force, there's no morality in your self-control. If you're incapable of violence, not being violent isn't a virtue. People who teach martial arts know this full well, right? If you learn a martial art, you learn to be dangerous, but simultaneously you learn to control it. Both of those come together. And the combination of that capacity for danger and the capacity for control is what brings about the virtue. Otherwise, you confuse weakness with moral virtue. I'm harmless, therefore I'm good. It's like, no, that isn't how it works. That isn't how it works at all. If you're harmless, you're just weak. And if you're weak, you're not going to be good. You can't be, because it takes strength to be good. It's very difficult to be good.
3: Is it over or is it just beginning? Fasten your seatbelts. It's going to be a bumpy night.

0: most people don't spend a lot of time thinking about poetry, right? They have a life to live, and they're not really that concerned with Allen Ginsberg's poems or anybody's poems until their father dies. They go to a funeral. You lose a child. Somebody breaks your heart. They don't love you anymore. And all of a sudden, you're desperate for making sense out of this life. And has anybody ever felt this bad before? How did they come out of this cloud? Or the inverse, something great. You meet somebody and your heart explodes. You love them so much you can't even see straight. You know, you're dizzy. Did anybody feel like this before? What is happening to me? And that's when art's not a luxury. It's actually sustenance. We need it.
1: This was Hendrix's favorite female guitarist. It's easy to see why. This is Sister Rosetta Tharpe, known as the original Soul Sister, also known as the godmother of rock and roll. Rosetta predates Hendrix, Chuck Berry, and Elvis. She inspired many of the greats. Though doesn't get the recognition she deserves, Rosetta was almost erased from history. Though her legacy must live on forever.

right in the middle of Miles' solo, one of his amazing solos. I'm in there and I'm playing. I played the wrong chord. It sounded like a big mistake. And I did this and I went, oh, like this. And Miles paused for a second. And then he played some notes that made my chord right. Miles was able to make something that was wrong into something that was right. What I realize now is that Miles didn't hear it as a mistake. He heard it as something that happened. But I think the important thing is that we grow. And the only way we can grow to experience situations as they are, turn poison into medicine. Take whatever situation you have, make something constructive happen with it. That's what I learned from that situation with Miles.

0: 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Thank you and good night.
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0: quit. I went in because I never quit. I says I can't quit right now. I'm a winner.
1: Hey, everyone. Helps when you turn on the microphone. This is the Breakaway Show. Lots of great music coming up next 2 hours. Here we go.

Hey, you are listening to the Breakaway Show. Hope you're all doing well out there. Gorgeous day here in Harbor Country. It's spring. Everybody's daffodil bulbs, tulip bulbs I see popping up. I'm driving around town today. It's beautiful outside. So happy to be back here. Spring break edition. No teaching today. I've been having to pre-record most of the shows as of late due to teaching. But I'm here live in the studio, in the ether. So good to be here. So much music. We just heard Zuzu Man by the Zuzu Blues Band. A bunch of the music we heard that last set coming from the amazing Mac Rebenak, also known as Dr. John. Just finished his fantastic autobiography over the weekend. Took lots of notes. Listening to lots of songs I hadn't heard in a while, as well as a lot of new songs to me that I played throughout that set. Before that, we heard his very first 45 on the Rex record label back in 1959. Hot Storm Warning. We heard Lights Out, classic by Jerry Byrne on the Specialty record label out of New Orleans. We heard a couple, few actually, off this really fantastic record. It's called Los Alamos Grind. It's coming out on Record Store Day. We heard Eugene Blackwell doing Jump Back. Classy's Whip, New Orleans' number one hit by Classy Ballou. And we heard the Blazers doing The Grasshopper Twist Part 1 off the Seaside record label, which is a really fantastic record. All in that vein, it's got this amazing comic artwork by Rick Altergott. We're going to hear some more of Record Store Day releases coming up. When is that? April 16th, I believe. Before that, we heard another classic, Big Boy Miles doing New Orleans. We heard Mac Rebenak and his orchestra doing Sahara on the Ace record label back in 1961. We heard this week the amazing Cliff Driver passed on. He's an amazing pianist and drummer. You might have seen him in one of the various incarnations of or Daptone-related projects. I got to see him the very first time. Totally blew my mind on stage at Maxwell's in Hoboken back in 2007. Naomi Shelton and the Gospel Queens opening up for Sharon Jones and the Dap Kings, and I was front row and happened to be standing right in front of Cliff, and just watching him play piano was totally amazing and inspiring and just so beautiful. So we heard a super rare 45, The Change in Times, on the J&S record label by Cliff. I miss him. We heard The Point, Mac Rebenak and the Soul Orchestra. Heard Professor Longhair doing Look What You're Doing to Me on the Ebb record label. Obviously, so many amazing stories in that Dr. John book about what a huge inspiration Professor Longhair was, not only to him, but to all those guys that were part of that whole scene. Yeah, I really can't recommend that book enough. I don't know why it took me so long to get around to reading it. Heard some classic Chicago Boogie Woogie, Albert Ammons, Suwannee River Boogie. We heard Hesitation Blues by the Holy Model Rounders, and I played that because I'm in the middle of another book, Heads, by my pal Jesse Jarnow, all about kind of psychedelic culture in America, and Hesitation Blues was the very first song to feature the word psychedelic in it. Peter Stample, far ahead of the game with that. We heard Mississippi River Blues by Jimmy Rogers off that Monster Bear Family box set from way back when. And then we heard this song that was new to me, Margie by the Basin Street Six, that Dr. John was talking about as a huge inspiration to him, as well as Billie Holiday, Until the Real Thing Comes Along, and Paul Gayton and his trio doing Since I Fell for You. All really huge inspirations to Dr. John. He went on and on about a bunch of those. And we kicked that set off with a song that I don't know anything about called I'm a Winner by Ursley Young.
I got so many records here, and we got just under an hour and 10 minutes left, so we are going to make it count. Thanks for tuning in. Stay with us. Lots of great music coming up here on Radio Harbor Country. Here we go.